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This special day is a celebration of Indonesia's sovereignty, unity, resilience, and remarkable achievements. We deeply admire

our two friendly nations. May Indonesia continue to flourish and prosper, and may peace, stability and happiness accompany the

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